wanna know, would you tell me, mama, come on and be my come on girl now.

came and washed all the crops away. And at the age of 13, I thought I was carrying the weight of the whole world on my shoulders. And you know, Mama knew what I was going through.

How's everybody doing? All right, it's good to see you all. We're Wilco, and thanks for coming out.